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And if you ask if I'm okay, I'm unhappy ever after.

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1: Fly, baby, then you fly, baby. 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